these beautiful girls. They only wanna do you dirt. They'll have you suicidal, suicidal. When they say it's

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1: Well, in come the thing them call a broken heart. This blessed love will never part. They don't know it from the start. 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A Sean Paul and Sasha, come

0: 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Now go to bed!
1: Okay. 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I'm afraid your father's going to be very upset when he gets back.

0: Los artistas. Oh, wow. La música. Is it too late now to say sorry? Sin pausas ni comerciales. Aquí en Zona Pop.
1: Hey, what's up, guys? This is Justin Bieber.

0: los artistas. Oh, wow. La música. Is it too late now to say sorry? Sin pausas ni comerciales. Aquí en Zona Pop.
1: Hey, what's up, guys? This is Justin Bieber.